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0: She's out cold! Oh no!
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0: That was awesome from the ring!

The lightning struck the cloud and the rain poured down heavy and darkness prevailed. But a light shone in the distance, so bright, engulfed all that was dark. Yet the thunder clapped and the world stood still, for it stood still in wait for the beginning, a new world. A look over the horizon, a flash of headlights. It was Arthur, clutching Excalibur, and he had driving a juggernaut, laden with brune, scotch, lager, and plenty of tabs, laden with gifts for the newborn kings, another box set for Ian, shares MacDonald's for Righty, a new cock for Cranny. And what'd you give Nobby for the man who's gotten everything? So forth he went riding on into oblivion, kicking ass, playing oi, and shouting, oi, oi, having a laugh.

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She looked so fair with her dyed green hair, and oh, I loved her so. Her father was a docker, real fond of soccer. He had this homemade knuckle duster. He was very rude to me and Gertrude. He just didn't believe that I loved her. Romeo and Juliet never had it so bad as me and Gertrude. We were so sad. To lover's leap we went for our love to prove. Gertrude jumped, but I couldn't move. What sad, sad songs were sung by her dad and her mum. Their darling daughter had gone, and all that was left was the feeling of theft and this sad, sad love song. Yes, I loved her so. Yes, I loved her so. Yes.

0: cut. Tell me something. What you doing in my studio?
1: Mom, so tell me what you want, sir.
0: Tell me something. One little boy just like sing, sir. You can play bass?
1: No, sir.
0: You can play drum?
1: No, sir.
0: Eh? As a matter of fact, tell me something. You can play organ, eh?
1: No, sir, we can give you a chance.
0: Watch out. Give you a chance. Leave the studio, man. You understand? Leave the studio, man. Leave the studio. I don't want you inside here. Watch out. Rhythm.

I don't know what's more British. These four cans of smooth flow that I've got right in front of my face right now, or the four tracks of pure British joy that are about to hit your heels. Enjoy, lads.

Now listen, but do you hate? You hate your, you prefer the war. And if your own brother have more money than you, you gonna kill him. Light the fire. But that's not how I'm at.

Listen, you fuckers, you screwheads. Here's a man who would not take it anymore. A man who stood up against the scum, the cunts, the dogs, the filth, the shit.